0: you at home. Could we use your phone? We're both in a bit of a hurry.
1: Right.
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Are you ready? Are you ready for this? Are you hanging in the edge of your seat? 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